0: Hello, we are the Hives. I'm Chris Dangereux.
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4: Just what is it that you want to do?
5: 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And we want to get loaded. And we want to have a good time. And that's what we're going to do.
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5: We're going to have a good time. We're going to have a party.

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I'm looking for the blue stars.

just to raise me up a crop of dental floss. 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By myself, I wouldn't have no boss, but I'd be raising my lonely dental floss.

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gonna buy me a horse just about this big and ride him all along the borderline with a pair of heavy-duty zircon-encrusted tweezers in my hand. Every other wrangler would say I was mighty grand. 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

0: 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I'm Chris Dangereux.
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3: From struggle to sound, from vision to victory, he turned pain into purpose and beats into history. This is Hit Story.
4: When you up, they answer quick. When you down, they got a broken phone. Some shit you just can't forget. When you come from a broken home, with one mom, no dad, two sisters, going through it, smile on, pretend you good, but you really hurt, and no one knew it. School, class, I knew it was something that wouldn't last, cause I didn't need a lecture to pass, and making these beats to get me to the math. I knew what I wanted before I had it. I always had it, I was an addict. My room be feeling just like an addict. 10 beats a day and going at it. My ex-girl telling me she missed her cycle. It was like a shot from a pistol, rifle, gauge. Wish we was on the same page, but she don't understand. I wanna be like Michael, but not on the hoop shit. I used to be up on the hoop shit, till I realized I wasn't tall enough. Then I jump into the music, linked with a few niggas I was cool with. Teamed up trying to make a movement. Had the same drive, same passion. Never thought we would ever lose it. And we could never get back right. What was done in the dark didn't hit that light. Fake tears rolled down that night. You stabbed me in the back, wish I hit that knife. But it ain't stopped me though. Holler at my Uncle Rodney though. He said he been through the same shit, and the real ties you made cannot be broke. So I went back to my place, logged into MySpace. Heard a few beats from a nigga from New Orleans. Thinking to myself, man, this guy's great. So we built a brand, right from home. Moved to the A, joined the zone. Learned a lot, moved along. Next thing I knew, I was back at home. And I gotta focus on me, cause shit got a little bit shifty. Bills got a little too deep. I'm

0: 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And this is what you're getting after. 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